0: Village. Yes, it's week two of Haunting with Hannah. If you are new to this segment of this evening, for the next now 3 weeks, I'm going to be doing kind of like a spooky vibe, you know. We're going to play some Halloween-themed stuff. Last week, I did a bunch of ballads. Oh, yeah, I'll turn your mic on now, TJ. We got... I don't know if they can hear you. Yes, we got the ghosts up in here right now. But yeah, Haunting with Hannah. And this week, I decided to do like a classic Halloween party themed. So we have, you know, we got the Great Pumpkin Waltz going right now. So you're kind of getting a bit of like those Halloween classics as well. But regarding, you know, Halloween classics as well, we have Deo from Beetlejuice. And then I know Goo Goo Muck got really popular by the Cramps from Wednesday when that became a series. We also have the, oh my gosh, I'm trying to see, the Time Warp, which is a classic too. And then also just like staples from maybe when you were like at your middle school like Halloween party. Like I remember when I was a kid, we had one like literally every year with like moms just like completely decking out the whole place, which was so awesome. And we had like a haunted house within our like auditorium, which was really not our auditorium, our stage, because it was like we had a stage and then like a gymnasium. That was kind of a weird format, but it was old school, so it's fine. But I am so excited for this show. I hope you guys are enjoying this first little tune. Like I said, today we have TJ, who is training for their first week this week. You might have to get the mic really close to you. So yeah, thank you guys for tuning in. We're Haunting with Hannah, and I encourage you to keep tuning in and see what we're up to, because it's awesome up in here. So yeah, I asked for this first segment of talking. Our talking topic, I had practically begged my friends, please submit responses to, I'm sorry that the song's over, responses of just questions that are Halloween themed. And the first one is kind of like interesting. Oh my gosh, hi Mimi, shout out Mimi, woo! We love Mimi. First, being from Julia, who, it's so crazy, Julia, I like went to Catholic school with her like years ago, and I was on the bus with her, and she was this itty bitty girl, and now she's like in high school, and I felt old for the first time when I saw her again. I'm like, oh, I remember you, and it was so crazy. But she asked, what is your favorite couple costume idea? And if you're niche with your memes like I am, me and Anthony, who is missing his first show today, but shout out to you, he's here in spirit. We came up with a Halloween costume of Mordecai and Twilight Sparkle, where it's can we pretend that airplane? So we're gonna pull up in that. I think another good costume idea, I saw a deer in headlights, which is pretty funny, and like the guy is like the headlights and the girl's like the deer, or like a moth to a flame and the guy has like a lamp on his head and like the girl's the moth. I think that's pretty funny. TJ, do you have like maybe any ideas for like couple Halloween costumes that you like?
1: Velma and Shaggy.
0: Yep.
1: And Daphne and
0: I don't think they can hear you. Gotta have, I think that mic is like really messed up, so get your mic like super close. Okay, I don't think this mic is working. Like, I'm gonna write that down. We're gonna use that mic instead. So talk again.
2: Daphne and Fred.
0: Okay,
2: and
0: there
2: then,
0: we go.
2: Shaggy and Velma.
0: Beautiful. We have to fix that mic issue. That's not good.
2: Not good.
0: But yeah, that reminds me of when we both like accidentally were Velma like the same year with each other. That was iconic. Oh my gosh, what are you? I don't know. Is that, oh my gosh, your boyfriend? Oh, from Michelle. Oh my gosh, I can't. Anyway, I love you, Michelle. Shout out to her if she's listening. We'll ask one more question before we jump into, you know, a Halloween classic. You hear this at Halloween parties. You hear this on the radio. You've heard this for years now. It's a title album from the man, the myth, the legend. If you can maybe guess in the chat who that might be. We'll actually answer Michelle's question, which I didn't know. I didn't know how to answer this. But she asks, what's the creepiest thing you've said? Accidentally, of course, she says in quotes. Not in quotes, in parentheses. I looked at TJ and I was like, I can't believe I'm saying this on air, but sometimes I turn to my friends and I'm like, I'm gonna touch you. Like, tickle, tickle. Like, that's probably the... Oh, yeah, when I'm like, coochie, coochie. I'm like, I feel bad for the students that walk by here, and they're like, what are we talking about right now? Creepiest things we have ever said to anyone. I'm not just saying that on air, I swear. But, TJ, what would you say? You told me your idea outside.
2: So, I am not in any way, like, supportive of the Holocaust. But there was this one time that I was like really intrigued by the Holocaust, and I said I love the Holocaust instead of I love learning about the Holocaust, and everyone looked at me crazy.
0: And then I look at TJ and I'm like, is that creepy or problematic? And they were like, both. And you know what? Period. And that is kind of our first little talking bit. I want to jump right into the music. I'm so excited for the music. This first song, when I saw the recreation of it for this movie that came out of the wonderful man, the myth, the legend, Michael Jackson reveal, maybe that's a big, big hint of what the song could be. I just thought, like, how incredible, like, why am I forgetting his name, the actor, that literally, Jafar Jackson, did, like, if,
3: Bad Boy?
0: Like, you remember Bye-bye. Michelle did that yeah. first show? he, like, recreated that so well, and this music video is just the best, and I wish I could, like, play it while we're on air, like, you guys have that visual on Mixer, but it's okay, so we're gonna jump right in, and we're gonna thrill the heck out. Enjoy, guys.

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0: We took a left on Carroll Street. 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
3: Hey guys, it's Hannah. 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You are haunting with Hannah and TJ. It's actually both of us. It is 8:23. Let me log that for our next legal ID. Right. So you guys just heard a PSA, an automated PSA. That was TJ's first time setting it off. Woo! Good job, TJ. They ate with that. So I'm also going to do a live PSA for an event that's happening next Thursday that we're hosting. It is our second boiler room, our second Halloween boiler room. If you do not know what a boiler room is, that is a DJ set. And we have a lineup of 4 DJs that are coming in from the station, one outside of the station, and, you know, doing their sets. You can dance along. You can come in your costumes. We motivate you to, because we have boo baskets that we're handing out. Yes, boo baskets. TJ just went, oh my gosh. Yes, boo baskets. We have like a movie themed one. I think a comfy one. And then one other I can't think of. But it's super fun. I encourage you to come by with your costumes, potentially win a boo basket for your costume. We have mocktails. We'll have candy bags that you can take. I think it's even separated from like chocolate and like sweet candy, so like you can even go about it that way. Free food, probably coloring activities. I'll be at that station, guys. I won't even lie. We'll have a great announcer too. Come by next Thursday from 9:30 to midnight in your best costumes. Halloween Boiler Room presented by WFCS. Come pop out. That was the next live PSA we had for today. And I hope you guys are jamming out right now like you're at a Halloween party, because that's super duper fun. And it's not over with our Halloween classics. You just heard Thriller. You heard Deo. You also heard us singing Deo. Deo. Why'd I say it like that? Actually, I don't even know if like Mixler is live right now. You see how it's like connecting? Uh-oh, that's something I have to look at after this. But anyway, for the people listening on the FM and maybe Mixler, if it is working, hopefully it is, we are going to go right next into the Monster Mash. So enjoy. Bye, guys.

0: Everybody scream! 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
1: In our town of Halloween,
2: I am the clown with the tearaway face!
0: Here in a flash and vomited trace!
1: I am the who in the cosmos there!
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0: I am the shadow on the moon at night, filling your dreams to the brim with fright!

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And it has to be, I don't know where the photo is, but I have a really devilicious photo of me when I was like in fourth grade as the Black Widow. And I thought I was so baddie because I let my mom like use her makeup and stuff. So that would definitely have to be my favorite. Oh my God. If you love the Twilight Zone that just played, now we got a more upbeat one. 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

0: I've heard that. 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What was your favorite costume you did, TJ?
1: My favorite was Velma. I just thought it was Velma my freshman year.
0: Yup, you ate that.

I feel bad that, like, you guys just have to listen to straight instrumental for, like, 3 minutes. If you didn't hear, we first asked the question, ever so graciously asked by my friends that responded to my Instagram questionnaire what our favorite Halloween costume was. I said mine was Black Widow when I was in fourth grade because I just have, like, the sassiest photo of me at the time, like, in that costume, just totally mean mugging the camera. So the next question I'm going to ask is a question from TJ themselves. He ran to the bathroom real quick. The question is, how do you feel that Halloween is on a weekend this year? And if you don't know, Halloween's on a Saturday this year. And I would be like, I think if I was, like, in middle school, I would be ecstatic. Like, if I was still trick-or-treating, I would be so excited because it's on a Saturday, it's not a school night, like, let's stay out all night and, like, go to all houses. But I am working on Halloween. So I'm working on Halloween. But it's okay because I still have Halloween activities, like our boiler room, which is happening, which is super exciting. Sorry, I keep turning it down because I feel like it's so overstimulating listening to the Monsters theme and then also me. I'm like, I don't think it's actually that loud. But yeah, I would say I am excited, though I'm working. And I think I'd be more excited if I was a little kid because I just remember that I always would fall on a weekday. And I'm like, guys, what the heck? So yeah, that was the Monsters. And now we're actually doing the main title of Beetlejuice. I forget if this is instrumental. I'll come back if so.

This is just instrumental, but low-key, let's just soak it in. I love the instrumental to this theme. Low-key, TJ just walks in. I'm like, low-key, let's let it simmer. So enjoy the main theme of Beetlejuice.

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He'll race anyone for a pint of juice. So you better watch out for Dracula's deuce. It's a Boris custom painted metal flake black, and he buries it all the competition at the track. 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You better watch out if he says he'll suck you up. He'll race anyone for a pint of juice. You better watch out for Dracula's deuce.

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The ghouls all dig him and they really crave when he makes his trophy run and heads for the grave. He'll race anyone for a pint of juice. You better watch out for Dracula's deuce. Here he comes now. Listen to that juice. I can hear it. It's music to my ears. Beautiful. Natasha, kiss me on the neck. I love you. I love this race. We're going to eat tonight.

0: All right, cowboys. I hope you were honky tonking it up for honky tonk Halloween. So when I was like choosing the playlist this morning, I was like, yo, I'm like low key running out of songs. Cause like, as you can see, like there's a lot of like 80s, like classics that I could be playing right now. We're keeping that in my pocket. Will I say why? If you say for the end of the show, I'll tell you why. Because it's a theme for next week. So stay tuned. But I just want to remind you, if you don't know what you're listening to right now, you're listening to Haunting with Hannah from 8 to 10 p.m. on 107.7 WFCS, New Britain, Hartford, The Edge. Shout out to the Mixler listeners. Shout out to the outside listeners out this window. And shout out to the FM listeners. Y'all are the goats. Thank you for haunting WFCS with Hannah. I am rocking with it. We are partying it up with the Halloween movie classics and the Halloween party classics. We were just honky-talking at Halloween. It reminds me about, I feel like Terryville didn't really have a staple for a long time. But now, Terryville, which is my hometown, I should preface, has Nash and the Ville. I guess that could be a PSI. But I don't really want it to be, so I'm just yapping about it. But their phrase is honky tonkin'. So I saw that and I was like, yo, we got a honky tonk for Halloween, right? So our next PSI is the Alcohol Awareness Fair that is happening at the Student Center this Thursday from 12 to 3 p.m. There's going to be inflatables, a live DJ, giveaways, food, resources, and more. You have free entry. This is all to raise awareness with alcoholism, I'm presuming. So this will happen in the Student Center Circle Thursday, 12 to 3. I mean, food, live DJ, giveaways. That sounds like an inflatable. Inflatables, plural. I wonder what that ensues. I'm not sure. So a last PSA of the night. I know, so sad. You guys want to hear PSAs all night, I'm sure. Is our HIV and hepatitis C free testing event that is happening in the Philbrick Camp Student Center room. There's 2 dates you could do this, on October 19th and October 26th. This is, I think, run by the Women's Center. So if you go upstairs in the Student Center, they can talk to you more about that. By October 19th and 26th, you can get free testing for HIV and hepatitis C. Watch out for your health. That's very important. And for our next talking topic, I'm going to answer another one of TJ's questions. TJ, you can hop in because I think you might have an answer to this too. Because I want to say it, spoiler alert, I guess. Mm. But, like, I don't know. I need a reminder, Steven. Oh, wait. Isn't Cujo one? Like, Cujo is, like, a movie or a... Is that a Stephen King story?
1: I don't think so.
0: Wait, I'm guys, what am I... Carrie! Okay, I need a reminder of all the Stephen King, like, discography because there's so much. Oh, my gosh. Like, I'm looking through... Okay, so the question I should probably get to... is if you had to pick a favorite Stephen King horror movie, what would you pick? Oh, you said horror movie. Mm-hmm. I thought you meant book for some reason when I read that for the first time.
1: You can do a book too if
0: you want. Movie. I've watched more of the movies than the books, mm-hmm. I'll admit, for sure. I mean, movie books in order. I'm like Googling this right now. Movies list. Okay. Well, I would have to say for sure The Shining. I loved The Shining. I loved, like, the mise-en-scene of Shining and The Shining and just, like, the stage work. Like, especially, like, I mean, the iconic scene of, like, that shot of, like, the guy, like, hammering the axe into the door.
1: Yeah.
0: And then that actor that passed away, I'm forgetting her name. Isn't it Shelley something?
1: Shelley
0: Duvall. Shelley Duvall, yes. Our queen. I miss you, girl. She is such an amazing actor. She was in Popeye, too, right? I'm not being crazy. I think I'm right. And, yeah, that would have to be my favorite. What's your favorite Stephen King Halloween movie, TJ?
1: I would have to say either Carrie or It.
0: Yeah.
1: It, because it's, like, amazing. And they have, like, a series about it. I just love all Stephen King.
0: What was it called? Something Derby. Like, I'm forgetting what the... I mean, Derry. Why did I say Derby? I'm thinking of the Connecticut town, bro.
1: Welcome to Derry?
0: Welcome to Derry.
1: Yes.
0: I watched the first two episodes of that, and I saw the baby, and I'm like, oh, okay, queen. Oh, my gosh. My Mimi goes, I read and saw The Shining. I could only read during the day. The iconic part was, here's Johnny. Oh, my gosh.
1: Here's Johnny.
0: So right, Mimi. Oh, my gosh. Love you, Mimi. You can only read it during the day. Wait. Out of curiosity, Mimi, how old were you when you read The Shining? Drop that in the comments below. But wait. So, are you talking the new adaptation of it? Like, the two new movies?
1: Okay. So.
0: Okay, boom.
1: I think that, of course, the new It movies that came out, like, in our time is scary, but I think the graininess of the older movie, yeah, the older, like, series of It, it's, like, scary, dude.
0: Like,
1: And the makeup was scarier.
0: Yeah, that's what I was gonna say. Like, the old makeup, I think, makes it even all the scarier. Like, sometimes the FX of, like, the new stuff, like, almost becomes a little, like, uncanny, but in a bad way. Like, yeah, not uncanny in a scary way, more so of, like, mm-hmm, oh, like, obviously this is fake, but, like, I don't know, the new, like, the old, like, makeup and, like, the grainy, yeah, I agree with you.
1: Because I was watching Carrie the other day, and
0: the new series,
1: and, like, yeah, my boyfriend and his friends were like, oh, I didn't know that you liked scary movies like that. And I was like, it's just like, I just like campy movies like that. Like, I feel like older movies give that scary vibe. I feel like newer movies, they're scary, but it's like they use too much like good quality cameras, so it doesn't give that like scary feel anymore.
0: And that's why people are reverting back to like film cameras and stuff like that, mm-hmm, because it's like, it really evokes like that, not only that nostalgia, but like, I don't know, it just has much more authenticity. Like, people that use, like, I don't know, the old-fashioned film cameras, like, you guys are awesome. I don't know. Like, I don't like it too high definition. Like, some people do, but I agree with you. I think the artistry in that. And, like, also the work it takes for those old equipment. It's just awesome. I need to take another film class. I want to. So, yeah, that's our tangent on, you know, our favorite Stephen King Halloween movie. But we're going to jump right back in. I think we need to turn it up for this. Oh, Mimi responded. I read The Shining when I broke my leg. So I was about, oh, my gosh, I was about 33 or 34. Well, that gave you something to do. And I would have been scared that Johnny was going to get me and I couldn't run away. So props to you. I don't know. I hope you laughed at that. sorry, that got me. Here's Johnny. So yeah, The Shining and It and Carrie, and I mentioned a little bit there that there is a new Carrie series coming out. How do you feel about that, by the way?
1: Oh my god, it's so good.
0: Oh, it came out?
1: Yeah, it's out.
0: Oh,
1: it's been out.
0: Oh,
1: it's good. It like came out like around my birthday, like after my birthday a little bit.
0: Oh, so not too behind.
1: Not too behind. It came out last week. I watched it. It's good, but it's also, they changed so much about it that I feel like I like it, but I don't like that it's like becoming like they're trying, because people are saying that they're kind of trying to go for like a Stranger Things vibe with it.
0: Oh, really?
1: And like, I'm kind of seeing what they're talking about.
0: Like, stringing it out.
1: Yeah.
0: To cater.
1: Definitely stringing it out.
0: Wait, because did you read the book? Because I'm wondering, like, did they take out parts of the book in the classic movies? You know that?
1: Carrie was supposed to be a plus-sized
0: right,
1: acne. Like,
0: did you see on TikTok that one actor, that plus-sized actor? That
1: she was supposed to play.
0: Job?
1: She was supposed to play, and then, like, they,
0: wait,
1: like...
0: Wait, what?
1: They
0: oh, no, yeah. I'm talking about this, like, I don't know if it's slime tutorial, but just this video of this, like, girl who, like, did incredible. And then I saw all the comments saying, oh, it's, like, accurate to the book. And I'm like, I didn't know that. Like,
1: yeah, it's, like, but here's the thing. And, like, people do have a point. I don't think our society is ready for that.
0: No.
1: Because I feel like did have someone plus-sized playing as Carrie, then, like, I feel like people will start sympathizing with why, like, people were bullying her, and, like, they're, like...
0: They'll misconstrue the message.
1: Yeah, because that happens a lot. That happens, like, oh, well, she's ugly anyway, so it's, like... You know what
0: but
1: I mean?
0: That's not the message.
1: Exactly.
2: Doesn't anybody ever get it right? That happens.
0: like, no one's hearing her. There's a bigger message behind that for sure. Mm-hmm. And, like, just with, like, the Ozempic of today's world. Sorry, Mom, if she's listening.
2: Ozempic.
0: yeah, but, like, there's just too much. Like, we're reverting back to, like, I don't know when, like, skinny culture was at its peak, but, like, I'm thinking, like...
2: 2000s.
0: 2000s, you think? Mm. Very much. Okay, so I feel like we're just going back to, like, we're in the 2020s, now we're going back 2 decades, and it's like, yeah. Come on, y'all. But I think they should... It's because the new actor for the series is in plus size, right?
2: No. No.
0: No.
2: But, like, to... Like, it's so weird, because she literally looks like a regular person. So it's like, why it?
0: What's supposed to stand out? Because I remember, like, in the movie, at least, they perceived her.
2: She's supposed to be a religious, like, yeah. A very religious girl who, like, is a loner.
0: Yeah.
2: In a sense. But, like, they changed it to, like, oh, she was, like, her dad died. And, like, they found out their parents were homeschooling her. And they were like, oh, if you don't want to lose your daughter, she has to go to school. In the original series... She was already in school, and, like, people just, like, made fun of her because she was so religious, and they made fun of her because of her mom being, like, in a religious psychosis for most of everyone's lives.
0: And now they're turning it into some, like,
2: isn't even, like, really mean anymore, which is even worse.
0: Makes me
2: it's
0: so
2: like
0: sad.
2: It made no sense. It literally the whole thing.
1: You're
2: like
1: wait, what is stupid? Stupid.
2: Yeah, I was telling Michelle about it. Shout out to Michelle. Yes. Go see Grown Ups.
0: You're listening.
2: So, I was telling Michelle, I was like, they made the mom nice instead of, instead of the mom being abusive and,
0: completely
2: like...
0: Completely getting rid of it.
2: Yeah. But they still kept the manipulative part, but it was, like, such... It was so little that I literally was...
0: No, you're good.
2: I was so confused. I was like, this makes no sense on why she tries to kill Carrie... In spoilers, why she tries to kill Carrie at the end of the movie.
0: Yeah.
2: Because, like, she's nice. She's not supposed to. I don't know. It literally made no sense.
0: They're taking advantage of her in a sense.
2: Yeah.
0: And, like, just taking their perception of her and running with it when there's no evidence, like, whatsoever.
2: And then they added new characters. They try to, like, bring backstories to the people that were bullying her and, like, try to, like, humanize them. And that didn't really work because it just showed that, like, the main bully was just psychopath.
0: Yeah, this doesn't seem like it's working out.
2: It's
0: for
2: not
0: them.
2: Working out. It's a good series. I just don't. Some of it I don't agree with. Yeah. It's a good series to watch if, like, you're into Stephen King and stuff like that. And, like, he like, it wouldn't have been made if he didn't like he
0: right, like
2: he's
0: Wednesday.
2: Usually involved with stuff like this.
0: Wait, Wednesday.
2: So.
0: That's Tim Burton. Wow, guys.
2: Wow.
0: I'm tired.
2: Wow.
0: That was a great combo about Carrie, though. Like, what great staples we talked about. Mm-hmm. So, we're going to party on now, and heads are going to roll. I'll just leave it at that. Heads don't roll on the floor. Enjoy.

0: upon a time in a faraway land once lived TJ. Wait, oh, you wanna be on it? Who giggled in their dorms? and the scariest part is that TJ thought 4 plus 4
1: is 2. 4 plus 4 is 2. It's not 10, it's 8.
0: You said 2.
1: Yeah, but then you said 4 plus 4 is 10.
0: And then Anthony. He's cussing
2: me. The edge.
1: Hey, Anthony.
0: Hey. Anthony.
2: In the edge.

And now we have Anthony on live where he's going to tell us. And now he's going to tell us his edging experience. Anthony, how did you like being edged on the edge? We have 12 listeners currently listening to this. And that's the spirit of Halloween. Thank you so much, Anthony. I love you. Good

0: 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And you are listening to 107.7 WFCS New Britain, Hartford, The Edge.
1: Yes! Good job, TJ! Yes! Everyone clap for TJ! I know you just got an audience! Yes! Congrats! Yes, that was TJ's first legal ID. Let's hear it, TJ! Right! And that is actually the end of my show today, 3 minutes early. But yeah, I hope you guys enjoyed Haunting with Hannah this week, second week doing so. Next week, for the people that tuned in to the end, I'm doing a slasher killer theme, all 80s, like classic, like Psycho Killer, like some of those ballads, you know, or like Somebody's Watching Me. I think I actually played that, but you know, like all those classics, and yeah, I hope you guys enjoyed the corny Halloween music show I had going on today. And, you know, tune in to the next show. What's the theme going on for next show, Queen? Use this mic. That mic doesn't work. I, like, tried that mic and it doesn't work. So okay. Use the guest mic.
2: Is this thing on?
1: Yeah, that thing's on.
2: Okay, so tonight we have two very special guests. Do you guys want to say your names and something about yourselves?
1: Period.
3: Hello, my name is Damian Galvez.
4: My name is Maybell.
5: We're part of Blandis.
1: They're part of Blandis. Yeah. Oh my god!
6: And wait, a band?
1: Yes.
6: Oh my god, what band is it again?
2: Blandis.
1: Yeah. Okay. What music do you guys play?
3: It's like alt rock, shoegaze kind of thing.
1: Oh wait, yeah, I gotta listen to y'all. Oh. Definitely like plug a link of like type their name in the chat. Shoegaze. Wait, that's a genre, though.
3: It's a genre, yeah. We're
1: Blandist. Mm-hmm. Okay, yeah. Shout out to them. You'll hear more about them for the next show. Thank you for Haunting with Hannah, and I will see y'all next week. Bye!

All right. I hope you guys enjoyed that little intro for to give you a vibe of what we got going on tonight. We're going to get into some wall songs. Going to play about four. And then some more electronic and techno music. And thank you for listening to Sorum Sound. All right. Enjoy.

It's not on. Oh, is it on now? Okay, awesome. Hey guys, it's Damien, and now since we're done with all of those wall songs, we're going to be back into the techno and trance music. Next up is Beautiful Things, the Unplugged remix.

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0: right, guys, we are now halfway into the show. I hope you've been enjoying so far. Damien, do you have anything to say about what we played so far?
1: Yeah, hashtag EDM, hashtag techno, hashtag trance music, hashtag vibes.
0: Oh, okay. 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

can be anything I wanna be, and I can feel the things I don't normally feel. Yeah, I can finally be totally honest. It's like I'm looking

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I hope you enjoyed. I'll be back next Tuesday, probably, at 10 o'clock. Thank you for listening, and have a good night.

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0: Boomers in New Jersey. It's DJ Freddy Fingers. And you know, I like the boom, the boom, the boom, the boom. The hard music, the hard beats, they don't make me dance.
1: Okay, fellas, thanks for checking out our membership meeting for the Unstoppable Iota Gamma Kappa Fraternity. Candidates will be notified around mid-semester. Peace, peace. Have a good day.
2: Yo, can you believe that white boy showed up?
1: Who, Justin?
2: Yeah.
1: I mean, he seems pretty cool. 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He gets decent grades. Oh, yeah, I played ball with him the other day. Old boy got a mean crossover.
2: 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You feel me?
1: Nah, Trey. I don't feel you.
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0: Ladlefuls. That's so funny. Ladlefuls. You are nourishing. That's what he said.
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So they take me in on a chain to Long Beach. And now they lock me up in the cell behind the courtroom in Long Beach while I'm awaiting to be heard on my traffic offenses, parking tickets. And I'm panicked. I'm thinking, you know, my God, man, while I'm here, don't hold me. Actually, what's to stop them? I mean, what's really to stop them? Oh, I assumed that maybe someday my mother would realize that I should have gotten out. No, she was nice. No, she would have known. But still, what's to stop them? And I'm panicked. And finally, they called me.

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He's a devil.

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Everybody from one day to another has the blues. You take the little baby that's laying in the cradle. He can't get that milk bottle fast enough. He go to kicking and crying and going on and tearing up the little baby bed. He got the blues. Can you dig it? You take this girl that's got this mane squeezed. That's her boyfriend, that is, you know. And he just bought a brand new GTO. You know she want to be with him every time he cranks it up. And go around the corner to the soda fountain. This is why she want to go and show it off where all the guys and gals be. You know what I mean? And she get ready to go out this particular night, and her mother said, "Daughter, you was just out last night. You can't go out tonight. That's too many nights in a row." She go in the room and fasten the door and won't answer the phone, won't eat, won't talk to nobody. She got the blues. That's what's wrong with her. Some people call them the reds, the pinks. When you get through, it's the old-fashioned country blues. That's right. I ain't seen my main squeeze in 10 long weeks today. You know I got the blues. Can you dig it?

Hey, but wait, I don't think you're with me. Let's everybody get a thing going right here. Yes, yes. Can you feel it? I can hear you. Can you feel it? Yes, yes. Sounds awful good. Keep it right there, children. Keep it right there. The blues. And when you're doing the blues, they're so strong, that's the reason they name, they call them blues power. Yeah. And would you believe I invented blues power? Can you dig the blues power? Let everybody say yeah. Say it again, say yeah.

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3: Well, I don't know, but I've been told uranium ore is worth more than gold. 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

0: take me some government land.
1: Uranium fever has gone and got me down.
2: 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And one showed me a spot he said he knowed, so I straddled my Jeep and headed down the road. I reckon I drove about 100 miles down a bumpy road out through the wilds, when all of a sudden I bounced a stop at the foot of a mountain, didn't have no time.

0: me some government land.
1: Uranium fever has done and got me down. Well, I took MacGyver and I started to climb right up to the top where I thought I'd find a hunk of rock that'd make it click just like I'd read about Vernon Pick. On the second day, I made the top, and I'm telling you, Steve, I was ready to stop. The only clicking that I heard that day was the bones in my back that had gone astray.

0: in my hand.
1: I'm going out to stake me some government land.
0: Uranium fever has got and got me down.
2: It's one for the money, two for the show, three to get ready, now go count.

0: Some thoughts from John Cleese.
1: A surprising result of a recent survey was that the most asked question of American philosophers was neither what is the meaning of life, nor if a tree falls in the forest and no one is there to hear it, etc., etc., but just what is it that philosophers do? The answer is quite a lot. America's philosophers are at work in corporations, labor unions, medical centers and hospices, and of course every day they provoke thinking at thousands of colleges, universities and high schools. Wherever they are, philosophers can ask questions that might just make your life richer and more fulfilling. So, do be careful of those falling trees, won't you? Unless, of course, you're not there.
0: A message from the Philosophers of America, celebrating 100 years of thought.
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tells the biggest lies, wears the loudest ties. It's a man. If it acts just like a cross patch, has a face with whiskers that scratch. If it's stubborn as can be, mean and ornery, it's a man. If it walks, if it talks, if its habits are a little bit peculiar, if it brags and tries to make you think it's wonderful, be on the lookout, don't let it fool ya. But if it makes the moon up on high, more than just a light in the sky, if it kisses you and you find you like it to grab it,

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It's a man if it acts just like it's the boss. When it knows that you are, of course. 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Don't let it

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1: Oh, no, a rattlesnake! Sassy, help! You will, but first you want to talk about shelter pets? The majority of pets in shelters are there due to owner-related issues like divorce or allergies?
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to the M-A-S, a T-E-R, a G with a double E. I said I go by the unforgettable name of the man they call a Master G. Well, my name is known all over the world by all the foxes, ladies, and a pretty girl.

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2: 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This is DJ Ian, and this is your Wednesday update, where I bring you all the new music from the past week. Maybe go over some Billboard charting hits, some new ones. You know, whatever comes across the airwaves really here. But something I always encounter coming in this morning that I must address again is traffic. The never-ending Hartford traffic, you know, we might have some commuters listening in, so just want to keep everyone informed here. Coming in from 84 West, there is always the slowdown before the Bulkley Bridge, but it always clears up magically after that 91 North exit. However, going into the city on 84 East, traffic's backed up all the way to Route 9, actually. I don't know how there's always more traffic coming from the west than there is the east, and then there's always more traffic going to the west, you know, going to Farmington and stuff in that afternoon rush hour as well. What really mattered to me as a commuter myself was Route 175, Cedar Street in Newington. That would always get clogged up as well. Right now, it looks everything out there looks to be fine, going smoothly. There is that slowdown with the Main Street intersection, which is where I would always get caught up, but everything after that is smooth sailing. Same with Route 9 and Route 72 as well through New Britain. Corbin Avenue, you have a minor slowdown outside Steel Street, coming off Route 72, going down towards Shuttle Meadow Ave. There is also a minor slowdown south of this, going south of the city on Route 9 path past South Street there. So just give yourselves a little extra time, commuting time this morning here, and we should all be okay. Nothing too bad out there. Now to the music. Over the past week, we had some interesting revelations from Grand Theft Auto 6. They released the previews of the radio stations that will be on the game. They were four stations. Those include Cocoteo FM, which is a Latin station, and it is hosted by two people, but one of them none other than Bad Bunny. The country station is what everyone seems to be talking about. It's called Backcountry Radio, and it is hosted by Morgan Wallen, which is kind of a surprising pick there, but an amazing one nonetheless. Fun fact, Morgan Wallen's song from Grand Theft Auto 6 was actually the only song to chart on iTunes in the top 10. So it was the highest charting song, highly anticipated song, and it is a good song now that it is out. So despite all of his controversy, Morgan Wallen is still a force to be reckoned with. No one can cancel him. And then we have the hip-hop station, Dirty South Classics, playing a mix of Miami hip-hop. Of course, Miami is the city that Vice City is based off of, as well as just usual hip-hop classics that have commonly appeared on radio stations in the series, most notably Grand Theft Auto 5. The Chamber 1066 is hitting you with some heavy metal from in Vice City there, featuring Black Sabbath, Pantera, and Slayer for right now. Afrobank FM serving up some African Americana classics. 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So that's featuring a lot of, contrary to the original Flash FM, featuring a lot of modern hyperpop, Charlie XCX and Zara Larsson among them. 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
1: 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And before that PSA there, that was The Conversation by Hank Williams Jr. and Waylon Jennings, to be featured on Backcountry Radio in the upcoming release of Grand Theft Auto 6, coming to you on Thursday, November, I believe it was 19th. Yes, 19th. So, getting very excited for that release in 5 weeks. You heard some songs there from Cocoteo FM and Backcountry Radio. Coming up, I have a song for you from the upcoming Afrobank FM in GTA 6. But I just want to say I have been a fan of Hank Williams Jr. for like 2 years now, maybe. And I have to say he is the epitome of cool country, you know, country being cool. And that is like, I haven't gotten to listen to the older stations yet. I'm in playlists for all the Grand Theft Auto stations, but I haven't gotten a chance to listen to, especially the country stations for the older Grand Theft Auto games. But, especially with Rebel Radio and Grand Theft Auto 5, Rockstar definitely chose a good country playlist to show that country is cool and always has been. Hank Williams Jr. is no exception to that. I think they picked a good conversation song, a good introduction song there, excuse me. And I actually, for some reason, something else gave me an impression listening to the preview of Backcountry Radio that there will be another, maybe two, maybe three Hank Williams Jr. songs on Backcountry Radio, which wouldn't be a disappointment at all. Hank Williams Jr. is definitely someone to get into. He was like synonymous with country music in the 1980s after George Strait. He most recently joined Post Malone on his country album F1 Trillion. He is the son of country legend Hank Williams. His son, his grandson, his other son makes music. I believe his daughters make music as well. So it is a whole family tradition, which is another song Hank Williams Jr. is known for. So I'm glad that he is getting exposure here. As well as Loretta Lynn, passed away too soon in 2021. But I'm glad she is featured here as well, because this is truly real country, great country. Although the modern stuff is still good as well. Continuing it here with a song from the upcoming Afrobank FM, here is Asake with Joha.

0: the movement.
1: That was Born and Raised by Pitbull, Trick Daddy, and Rick Ross, produced by DJ Khaled, from the upcoming radio station in Grand Theft Auto, Dirty South Classics, and that was certainly a dirty beat. Just like, I am so excited, actually, that there is the song from Pitbull, because I didn't realize it was a Pitbull song until I looked up, you know, the tracks from the previews and all that. Pitbull has come a long way since 2006. You know, he started as a Miami rapper, built his brand from there, has since kind of quietly, I haven't seen a lot of press about it, so probably quietly, I think, transitioned to dance, pop, electronic music. Now he's known for all of his collaborations with artists and, you know, dancing, pop, and all that. So definitely a Pitbull deep cut featured here, and Grand Theft Auto is known for helping highlight underexposed music on their radio stations, but also in their games themselves. So like songs that are featured in the title, in the end credits, or, you know, just anywhere else but the radio. And it's nice because it's unexpected. You know, I was expecting, after I heard the vibes with Coco Teo FM, I was expecting some kind of Pitbull song to be featured in the game on the actual radio station, Coco Teo FM. But seeing that we have that Pitbull edition in one of the previews is good, because you can't have Miami without Pitbull. Like you said in that song, he's Mr. 305, he's Mr. Miami. Another Miami staple who just released a song, actually, this Friday, that will be in Grand Theft Auto, Cardi B. Here is Don't Chart from Grand Theft Auto 6, the album.

0: That was Suzuki by Ferreza Vegeta, also from Grand Theft Auto 6, the album. Got some more Pitbull coming up for you with his new album that he just dropped called Pitcoin, featuring collaborations from everyone from the classic rock band Kiss, his usual partner Lil Jon, who he just finished a tour with over the summer, as well as Jason Derulo, Enrique Iglesias, another usual for him, Akon, another kind of person in that realm of 2000s hip-hop. Akon just coming off of a tour with Ne-Yo from this summer. Both tours did stop at the Meadows in Hartford, and I'm tracking when the next show at the Meadows is going to be, so I can tell you all about it here. As far as next concert season in Connecticut goes, though, Hartford Healthcare Amphitheater down in Bridgeport, in addition to the Pavilion, Bank New Hampshire Pavilion in Guilford, and Xfinity Center in Mansfield, the Great Woods, they did announce shows on the tour, on a tour with Matchbox 20, with featuring special guest David Gray this year, or next year rather. In Connecticut, in Bridgeport, they will be here on July 13th, so you can get your tickets for that starting on Friday, October 23rd at 10 a.m. Before some new Pitbull here, we have a new song from Johnny Orlando. He just released his second album, Songs for Young Lovers, over the summer. It was certainly a J-O-2 summer. And he is getting ready to release the deluxe version of that album, Like World Lovers, featuring the previously released single, Novice. This new song is called Praying Mantis, If You Love Me to Death, as well as the unreleased title track, Two Songs for Young Lovers, released only on vinyl so far, and a previously leaked song that he's been sitting on for quite some time now called That's My Baby. This is Praying Mantis, If You Love Me to Death by Johnny Orlando after this PSA.
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That was Me Paraste al Corazon from Pitbull and Enrique Iglesias from his new album Pitcoin. Just going over some traffic here before continuing with more new music. We have a two-vehicle crash on I-84 eastbound in Southington between exits 32 and 33. The right shoulder is closed. Looks like most of the traffic issues I noted earlier in New Britain have cleared up. However, there are still some residual delays on Corbin Ave around Monroe Street and the 571 on-ramp to Route 9, mostly to do with the start of school. And there is one slowdown as well on Route 9 past going past CCSU right when you get on. And I also forgot to mention earlier too, when you get off Route 9, there is actually a utility work going on. So be mindful of that as well. Going back up to Hartford, there is even heavier traffic than I described earlier. Coming off of exit 57 in East Hartford, going over the bridge there, that traffic is backed up almost bumper to bumper past the 91 North interchange there. And traffic has spilled onto the Founders Bridge as well, so that is backed up as well as Route 2. Going into the city from New Britain, the traffic looks to have cleared up a little bit, but expect some delays still. And then going into Farmington, there is the usual traffic down the hill on Route 4. 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We got a new EP from Thomas Day this past week, as well as his birthday. So he celebrated his birthday as he did last year with a sold out show in New York. He celebrated his birthday this year with a sold out show in Salt Lake City and his new EP. Here he is right now with Superstar.

That was a new fall song from Girl in Red called Blue. This is 107.7 WFCS New Britain, Hartford, The Edge. Searching it up here with new music, we have a new song from Sheryl Crow. Sheryl Crow is noticeably veering towards the country scene a little now. She was always kind of an alternative indie woman, but now she's closely aligning herself with a lot of country stars. She just went on the Outlaw Music Fest tour last year and this year with Willie Nelson. Willie Nelson was at the Meadows in Hartford last year for the Outlaw Music Fest. This year, the New York State, I believe they did, was Bethel Woods in Bethel, New York. That venue where Woodstock originally took place in 1969. And next year, Sheryl Crow will be embarking on the original Vibe Room tour with Kenny Chesney and Eric Church. Up at Gillette Stadium is where the New York State will be. That is closing the tour August 27th and 28th next year. The tour will open in April down in Florida. This is a new song from Sheryl Crow called Pick You Up. Also embarking on that tour will be Graylin James, who also released a song this past week. So that will be coming up as well. Here is Pick You Up by Sheryl Crow on 107.7 WFCS New Britain, Hartford, The Edge.

That was a new single from Kacey Musgraves and a follow-up to her album that came out not too long ago, featuring such people as Willie Nelson, titled Middle of Nowhere. That song is a Spanish version of the song with Willie Nelson from her album, Uncertain Texas. Just want to inform you, keep you informed here, there is another accident on 84 East of Plainville, right by where 72 and I-84 meet. It's another two accident crash between exits 34 and 35, so that right shoulder is closed as well. It looks like everything is flowing fine there, but just want to keep you guys informed if you are commuting to Central here to campus. As well as traffic extending in Hartford on 84 West, coming to Central. It looks like all that traffic has shifted to Parkville in front of the cathedral there. Tapering off, coming to an end around the New Park Ave, exit Prospect Ave in West Hartford. And then traffic going to Hartford, rather, has tapered off a little beyond Route 9, but there is still plenty of traffic going up to the city. Now we have a new album from Tickle Lily Gold, highly anticipated as well, country and Midwestern. There were two outstanding tracks on there that I found, but I encourage you, of course, to go listen yourself. This song is called I Do or Die on 107.7 WFCS, New Britain, Hartford, The Edge.

That was Chase Matthew with Started from the Hollow on 107.7 WFCS New Britain, Hartford, The Edge. Chase Matthew just coming off tour with Jason Aldean from this summer. Jason Aldean was also a act at the Meadows in Hartford, as well as the Bank of New Hampshire Pavilion up in Guilford, New Hampshire. They were up at the Pavilion in New Hampshire on Lake Winnipesaukee for two nights, actually. Chase Matthew, known for his song, Darlin', that started from The Hollow being his latest single. It looks like Lainey Wilson might be gearing up to release an album. I don't know. She just released a single, Kind of Love It. You'll hear it here on 107.7 WFCS New Britain, Hartford, The Edge to close out my show. Listed on the single as well is Phone Keys Wallet, a song she released with John Mayer earlier this year as well. So may or may not be gearing up for an album. Talking about new music, this week we got a few new hits from Tate McRae with Housewife coming out tomorrow. Olivia Rodrigo and Chapel Roan coming out with a new version of Expectations also tomorrow, allegedly. A lot of artists releasing music this week on Thursday. It's making some people think the music industry might know something we don't about a potential, I don't know, Taylor Swift release maybe on Friday. People clowning about that, still waiting for debut Taylor's version, even though she bought back her masters, so it wouldn't really be Taylor's version. It would be the 20th anniversary edition of debut, and taking a look at that album, actually, Taylor Swift was her first album. The eponymous album was released almost exactly 20 years ago in 2008, October 24th to be exact. So October 24th is not this Friday, but you never know. You know, Taylor likes to try to pull fast ones on all of us. Also, tomorrow on Thursday, Blue the Tiger is releasing Makeup from her new album, New York Baby. Keegan Powell is releasing Too Hard. Floy Boy is releasing Am I Famous Yet? And Luca is releasing Learning to Fly. On Saturday, Television Skies is releasing their new single, Cherry Colas. And then hopping over to next week, October 23rd, we got new releases from Jacob Hackworth, What Took You So Long, his new EP, Hallie Korn's a new song, Could Have Been, Sasha Alex Sloan and The Crowd Goes Wild, Griffey is releasing Burnt Out, Jace Cameron is releasing Cashmere on October 23rd, and then October 30th, Stephanie Ryan is releasing The Fixer. Stephanie Ryan, a Connecticut born and raised country star, she moved to Nashville, but she frequently goes to play at Off the Rails in Worcester. Hayden Henderson is releasing his album Bleach, and Presley Rego is releasing Sensitive to the Room, Sensitive to the Sound, as well as Sad Boy FM releasing Halo, a new song. On November 6th, we got the new album, deluxe album from Johnny Orlando, Like We're Lovers, a follow-up to his summer album here, the second album he's ever released, Songs for Young Lovers, featuring the title track, Unreleased, as well as the already out singles, Novice, and Praying Mantis, If You Love Me to Death, and the heavily teased song, That's My Baby, as well as Blue the Tiger releasing her album, New York Baby, also her second album as well. On November 13th, U2 is releasing Carnival de Luz, and hopping over to next year, January 15th, Valley is releasing Do You Need to Be Entertained, and Brandi Clark is releasing The Bird on January 15th. And then on January 22nd, Palais Royale is releasing Amsterdamage.
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Closing it out here with some Lainey Wilson on Wednesday Update.

0: Everybody has bad days. Don't worry.
1: It's not the end of the world. There's always tomorrow.
0: You can do it.
1: I'm ready to support your next
0: effort. I'm always here for you.
1: Everybody has bad days. Don't worry.
0: It's not the end of the world. There's always tomorrow.
1: You can do it.
0: I'm ready to support your next
1: effort. I'm always here for you.
0: Everybody has bad days. Don't worry.
1: It's not the end of the world. There's always tomorrow.
0: You can do it.
1: I'm ready to support your next
0: effort. I'm always here for you.
1: Everybody has bad days.
0: Support your next
1: I'm always here for you.
2: Where you came from.
1: It's not the end of the world. There's always tomorrow.
0: You can do
1: I'm ready to
2: I know who your best friends are.
1: Bad days, don't worry.
0: It's not the end of the world.
2: You don't even know who I am. You don't even know who I am. You don't even know who I am.
1: You can do
0: I'm ready to support your next
1: I'm always here for you.
2: I know where your house is.
1: The end of the world, there's always tomorrow.
2: And I know who your siblings are.

what your blood type is. You don't even know who I am. You don't even know who I am. You don't even know who I am. I know all you have.

doesn't know who I am.

0: even know who I am. You don't even know who I am. You don't even know who I am.
1: I'm always here for you. Everybody has bad days. Don't worry. It's not the end of the world.
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2: 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It is currently Some Sweet Tunes, the shows that I have on Tuesdays 11 to 1. I'm going to do something a little different this week because I'm doing a show that's like almost entirely dedicated to my mother. So I'm playing a lot of like her music. So just get ready for a lot of Spanish. But first, we're going to start off with wall songs, which aren't Spanish. So yay, congratulations. I'm going to start off with Kaylala, LinkedIn, off of her new album, New Avatar, Raven Lane, Saturday Night, off of her new album, Blue Island, and then Cleo Soul's Gentlewoman, off of her new album, Gentlewoman. So hopefully you enjoy, hopefully you find some songs for your playlist. If not, too bad. Keep it here.

0: people of the New Britain, Hartford, and greater area. 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
1: 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I hope you've been enjoying what I'm playing so far. It started off as wall songs, and then I got to play one song that was like off of my mom's iPod by Tito Puente, but then I forgot to say it. So next up, we got Vicente Fernandez, Cielito Lindo off of Mi Viejo. We have Postales by Federico Abuele off of Grand Hotel Buenos Aires. It's a great song. It's so good. And then we have Paulina Rubio. I love Paulina Rubio. Y yo sigo aquí. Off of her album Border Girl. So yeah, keep it here. I hope you enjoy. That's all I got.

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3: 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Hope you enjoyed. That's all, folks. I'll be here next week. 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

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This is DJ Squared back with you guys again. If you couldn't tell already, the vibes are R&B, 80s, 90s synth stuff. So, you know, I hope you guys are enjoying it. I know I got a few people tuning in who may not be into this sort of thing, but I appreciate you guys listening anyway. We're doing live PSAs now, I hear, so I'm gonna share with you guys a live PSA. So today's live PSA will be that the Broadcast Club just started up, which I totally am not the head of tech of, you know. I'm gonna give myself applause in here. But if you guys are interested, it's every Tuesday right now on campus, or maybe bi-weekly, we're not sure yet. So feel free to check it out if it's what you're interested in. We're doing behind the camera, in front of the camera stuff. But yeah, anyway, I'll let you guys get back to hopefully grooving with some of the 90s and 80s we got going on here. Next up is, let's see, what do I got for you guys? I got some Whitney Houston. All right, enjoy, you guys.

Hey guys, sorry to interrupt the music again. I just had a fun little story I wanted to share with you guys. So actually, when the Michael Jackson movie came out, I remember I was going to the booth to buy tickets for me and my mom, and the guy at the booth kept singing this song to every single person in line buying a ticket. I literally remember walking up, being like, in a line of five people, and just every single person he would give a ticket to, he would say, and if they ask why, and he'd start singing, saying, just tell them it's human nature. Oh, man. Anyway, don't mind me. You guys are in for a treat for the next one. If a one particular friend at Southern is listening right now, I really apologize because you're not going to dig this next track. But if you know anything about me, this is like one of my favorite songs ever. Anyway, enjoy.

You guys just survived one of my favorite songs ever. And I'm not even going to tell you how long I've listened to that song for. It's absolutely obnoxious. But anyway, next up, guys, we got some new stuff, some Wall songs. Well, one Wall song, you know, just came out in June. He's a guy I actually found on Instagram who posts a lot of modern day but very 80s and 90s inspired rhythm and blues. I'm a little lukewarm on this, so I'm very curious to see how you guys will feel, hopefully if it's the vibe. But yeah, let's get into the song.

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3: All right, you guys. It is DJ Squared letting you know that we are entering the last song of my time here today. This is by a group that I discovered actually from my brother called Emotional Oranges, and I swear the name is a little deceptive. They're actually pretty good. But all right, you guys, you are listening to WFCS 107.7 New Britain, Hartford's The Edge. I hope you enjoy our last song. Thank you guys for tuning in and hanging out with me, and enjoy the rest of your afternoon, evening, you know. And good luck to those of you who got midterms. All right, you guys, signing off.

Take off the foo-foo, take off the cloud chase, take off the Wi-Fi, take off the money phone, take off the car loan, take off the flex and the white loss. Take off the weird-ass jewelry, I'ma take 10 steps, then I'm taking off top off. Take off some fabricated streams and the microwave memes, it's a real world outside. Your idols, take off the runway, take off the Cairo. The Sandro pay, 5 days stay, take off for the meal, hella follow. Take off the fuck flag, take off perception, take off the cop with the iPad. Off the hello, take off the unsure, take off the...

0: 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I will be starting off the show this week. Matt is going to be late. I mean, per usual, it's like, whatever. Actually, no, sometimes he's here. Let me not. But I am going to play a PSA and then my wall songs, and we'll get right into the show.
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0: Hi, this is Gian. You're listening to Cruising with Gian Matt of 107.7 WFCS, New Britain, Hartford, The Edge. And that is the end of my hour. We're going to have Matt do his half hour, and then we have a trainee. So we are going to have, excuse me, oh my goodness, not me burping. I was drinking soda, y'all. My bad. We are going to have our trainee do the last 30 minutes of our show. So from 3:30 to 4, you will hear awesome, awesome, awesome tunes, way better than Matt's. Hey. So stay tuned, y'all.
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We're going to be switching. I hope you guys enjoyed my music. You know, we actually gained a listener, so yeah. You guys like my music? I'm very glad. I'm very happy. You didn't see that. But we're gonna get everything all situated, and then you will probably be hearing a different voice in a whole 5 seconds.

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I'm so new here. I can't wait to make you guys listen to my music. It's going to be really great. But yeah, I guess I'm going to do this PSA thing. 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

0: Hey guys. Okay. It's actually 107.7 WFCS New Britain Hartford The Edge. Still, you're still listening to that. Thanks for listening to my trial run. I hope you guys liked it, especially Skrillex, the first. I'm also going to play that again next week as my first song. So listen to that. But yeah, thanks for listening. I'm going to play another PSA. So yeah, yippee.
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I'm DJ Claire, and this week this show's a little last minute, don't mind me. But we're going to be going through some songs that I liked when I was younger. But I'm also going to be asking you guys some questions. So stay tuned for that. And I'm basically going to make sure that you're smarter than a fifth grader. Starting off with a song.

0: WFCS 107.7. It's Claire. I'm back. So remember how I said I had some questions for you? Well, here are the questions. I'm going to start off with an easy one. We're trying to see if you guys are smarter than a fifth grader, which I hope you are. Starting off with a simple question. What is the capital of Canada? The answer is Ottawa. If you got Ottawa, great job. All right. Now, this next one, I'm going to give you time to think about during these songs. But I want you to think about it really, really hard, especially because I'm in biology right now. And we're going to hear Roman Reigns as well. But, here's the next question. What is the powerhouse of the cell? Think about that. And I got Helena by My Chemical Romance coming up next.
1: I'm little teapot, short and stout.
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1: No, Dad, like this. When I get all steamed up, then I shout, tip me over and
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Hey guys, I'm back. That was Immortals by I literally almost just said Imagine Dragons. Guys! I mean Fall Out Boy, because who wouldn't know Patrick Stump's hootin' and hollering? So that was actually from Big Hero 6. And mainly, like, my main theme of this set today is just stuff that, like, played when I was in, like, fifth grade or just elementary school. Things that I listened to. And obviously I listened to a lot of Fall Out Boy, because why wouldn't I? But back to my Are You Smarter Than a Fifth Grader questions. So my last question was, what is the powerhouse of the cell? And I hope that you guys said mitochondria. If you didn't, you might need to start taking bio with me. And I don't recommend that if you're an English major. Now, my next question for you guys is, what do you call a word or phrase that reads the same forwards and backwards? Think about that. Ponder on that. I'm going to give you some music that I used to play while I would play Minecraft, aka Coldplay.

WFCS 107.7, New Britain, Hartford, The Edge. So my last question was, quick to go backwards. By the way, for those of you who are just joining us, we are doing Are You Smarter Than a Fifth Grader questions, which I hope you all are. So the last question was, what do you call a word or phrase that reads the same forwards and backwards? The answer is a palindrome. And I will give you an example. Taco cat is taco cat backwards. So if you spell taco cat forwards, you can also spell it backwards. You can't spell it upside down unless you try to figure that out. Then let me know. But more importantly, I haven't talked to you guys about sports yet. And so last night was the Frozen Frenzy, which is like the best night of the year. My only problem is that they ran out on Tuesday, but it's fine. We'll get over it. So let's start off. The Rangers won. Thank the Lord. The Canadians won against the Sabres. The Hurricanes won against the Capitals. The Kraken won against the Flyers. The Blues won against the Senators. The Islanders won against the Canucks. The Wild won against the... The Jets won against the Wild. The Avalanche won against the Stars. The Golden Knights won against the Predators. And, of course, my Utah Mammoth won against the Toronto Maple Leafs. Take that, Gavin McKenna. Exactly. The brain rot is pretty good this time. Also, I just have to say, because I'm very emotional about this, the Rangers won, and then when I tuned into Utah, Vincent Trocheck scored a goal for Utah. Ugh! My Rangers family is alive and well, and Matt Rempe got into a fight, and he didn't, like, get out of the game entirely. I'm so happy. I'm so happy, guys. Ugh! I love hockey. I love hockey so much. Anyways, I'm gonna tell you something really quickly. Are you doing anything on October 22nd from 9:30 p.m. to 12 a.m.? I hope you aren't, because we're having our WFCS Halloween Boiler Room. It's going to be in Devil's Den and the Semester's Cafe. We're going to have live TVs and a costume contest with prizes, a mocktail bar, a candy station, free food, and a photo booth. Who doesn't want to go to that? I think everybody should pull up so that we can all be friends and hold hands, and it'll be great. I'm going to play for you guys some country songs, because I used to listen to country a lot when I was younger, and I will come back in later to end it off. But first, we're going to start off with a song that sounds a lot like Eye in the Sky by Alan Parsons Project. It's Need You Now by Lady A.

WFCS 107.7 New Britain Hartford The Edge, and that was Ain't Nothing About You by Brooks and Dunn. Now, you may be saying, Claire, I think that was a little bit before your time. Well, in the early 2000s when I started listening to country, Taylor Swift did a cover of Ain't Nothing About You, and it is ingrained in my brain because it was so good. And I mean, that song is amazing, but she does it not better, but I would say on the same level as Brooks and Dunn. Also, if you don't listen to Kacey Musgraves, you should. Because she does a really good Ronnie Dunn impression. That's my opinion, though. I just think she's a great Ronnie Dunn. So I have one more Are You Smarter Than a Fifth Grader question. I did forget about some NHL teams, but you can look them up on your own, I'm sure. This is the last one. And maybe I'll do this next. Maybe I'll do some more questions next week. In a haiku, how many syllables are in each line of a haiku? Specifically, like, number-wise. Think about it. Let it, like, mull over in your brain a little bit. All right. Do you have an answer for me? Okay. I'll give you my answer. This is the correct answer. If you were thinking 575, you would be correct. Bonus points if you can come up with a haiku that includes me and or the radio station in some way. Would really appreciate that. I have one more song for you, and I think all of you should know this. It got pretty popular recently. When I was younger, I was really into Undertale, and this song has gotten very popular. Specifically, it's Asgore from the Undertale soundtrack, and this is the last song that I'm going to play this week. Maybe next week I'll do a little country set. Who knows? But I am DJ Claire, and this was A Moment of Clarity. And this next song is Asgore.

0: satisfied.
1: Yeah, yeah, yeah.
0: Satisfied is all you.
2: Sinatra.
1: Big Pepe.
0: Satisfied.
1: Oh, you got the studio shout out. 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
2: 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And thank you guys so much for tuning into my show, Planet Alanis. I am your host, Alanis, and as always, you can find me on Instagram at Alanisella. The username is spelled A-L-A-N-I-S-E-L-L-A. So before we get into the tunes, I just wanted to say how excited I am for the new Clayface movie that is coming out next week, Thursday. Well, it's coming out Thursday for people who are like AMC A-listers, and then Friday for the general public. So I'm so excited for that. I have my tickets, and I am ready to see that movie. I've been watching like trailers for it nonstop all day today. We're not gonna do a lot of talking. I'm just gonna get into the music today. The first song we have coming up is going to be You Broke My Heart by Drake, and I hope you guys enjoy the tunes.

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0: Yeah, you, it's me, your heart. Listen to me. We've got to talk. High blood pressure is serious, and yours? 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

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And thank you guys so much for tuning into my show, Planet Alanis. As always, I am your host, Alanis, and you can find me on Instagram at Alanisella. The username is spelled A-L-A-N-I-S-E-L-L-A. Before I go, I do want to let you guys know about an event coming up. So on October 22nd from 9:30 p.m. to midnight, WFCS will be hosting their boiler room in Devil's Den, in the back part of Devil's Den called Semesters. There will be live DJs, a costume contest with prizes, a mocktail bar, and a candy station, free food, and a photo booth. If you guys are on campus on that day, you guys definitely should check that out. And yeah, I hope you guys enjoyed the set today, and I will see you guys next week at the same time.

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1: Don't give a fuck about what they do. 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I switch hoodies and tennis shoes.
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2: 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We got 107.7 WFCS, New Britain, Hartford, The Edge. And we're here back with another episode, man. Like, listen, it was a day, to tell you that much. So I unfortunately won't be using my board to DJ today. But next week, I got y'all. I definitely will be doing that. I need to get my practice in. And I like doing what I do. Before we get started, though, I got some things that I wanted to mention, some events that I feel like would be cool to go to, that I feel like everybody here listening should also go to. First, CCSU Student Activities, they are throwing a charm bar, apparently, which is from, well, not apparently, it's happening tomorrow, actually, from 10 p.m. to 12 a.m. in Semester's Cafe. It's the Devil's Den at 10 p.m. thing. There's going to be charms. Woo, custom totes. I do need a new tote bag. I've been saying this for a while, so I might actually pull up to that tomorrow. And sweet treats. So, you know I'm there now. They sweet treats and totes. Like, I'm there. Also, my other announcement is, at the same time, the radio station, WFCS 107.7, will be throwing a boiler room on October 22nd from 9:30 p.m. to 12 a.m. It is a costume contest. There will be free food. There's going to be a candy station, a mocktail bar, and the best part, live DJs, with one of them being, you guessed it, DJ TJ. I'm going to be on the mix there for like about an hour, I think, maybe. I don't know how long they really gave me, but I know I'm starting it off, and I know I got to start off strong, and I got to get everybody right. So that is it from me. I'm really excited for that. I really got to start prepping. I've had some ideas. If you were listening to last week's episode, I have a lot of good Halloween transitions that I was doing that will be really fire. But that's enough from me. I know that we want to get back into listening to music. Unless you guys want to keep listening to my voice, which is, you know, also cool. Which I don't mind. But at the same time, I have a special song request from a very good friend of mine named Rod. And it's my first time listening to this group before. And it is Seiko Buff? Yeah, Seiko Buff by the, how do I pronounce their name? Cocktoo Twins? Is that how you say it? Yeah, Cocktoo Twins. There you go. So, yeah, I'll leave you guys off with that. And I hope you guys enjoy.

0: I think my laptop just broke. I don't think. Oh, my. All right. My device ran into a problem and needs to restart. So we're going to talk for a bit. So, guys, I guess I could just give you a little spiel on why I think this is happening. So I pretty much, like, broke my laptop last week. I don't know how, but when I closed it, my laptop, like, the back part of it where the hinge is. You might head out?
1: Yeah.
0: I got you, man. See you at the gym. Pretty much my... Oh, it's back. The computer, like, when I went to close it after class, all I heard was a crunch. There was nothing inside the laptop, but I saw that my hinge was, like, completely broken, so the screen wouldn't even fully close. So I sent it back to them, and after that, I was, like, running around to different shops. I'm like, I'm in Newington, I'm in Berlin. I'm sending it to a bunch of repair shops. They're all charging me. They're like, oh, you'll probably get it back in like 2 to 3 weeks. Really backed up. On top of that, you got to pay $500. What? No. So I pretty much found a nice guy. He was out in Rocky Hill and he said he'll have it done within like the week. You know, I just got it back today. So I'm still working out whatever kinks it has. But that was very odd. I'm totally going to look into that. And I need that to work because this laptop is kind of my life, especially with like how I want to take DJing far. So, I have that. It needs to work for the boiler room because I'm super excited for the boiler room. There's this one transition that I did, if you weren't listening to last week's episode, where I did, I don't know who here watches Princess and the Frog or seen it. That one song, what's the name of it? I think it's on my phone. Hold on. Friends, was it? Princess and the Frog. Let me see here. Princess and the Frog. Friends on the Other Side. So I did the Friends on the Other Side into this really cool New Orleans bounce type beat that I found on TikTok. And I was like, oh, this is pretty sick. I wonder if I can like do the actual song into it. And I did. And it worked. So it was awesome. So I want to try doing that again for the boiler room. I did that. Favorite song right now of October that's been kind of popping off is Calling All the Monsters, which is pretty cool. So I've been doing a bunch of different mixes with that. Like I'll restart the song, find another song that could blend with it. And it's always pretty cool to do. Wow, this is really embarrassing. My laptop started playing a song and now it's not working. Device into a problem, needs to restart, 100% complete. Well, it's not complete if you aren't working. The heck? Like even my mouse isn't going. I wonder why that is. Yeah, that's really odd. So for now, I think I'm going to leave you guys with auto for a second until I figure out how to get this back up and working. That way you actually have some music to listen to. I apologize for that. It's just my computer wants to be trashed today. So, I'll be right back, I guess.

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Do I lust for you? Am I a sinner because I do the two? Can you let me know right now, please? Benita Applebaum.

And if you need them, I got crazy owl forks. So far, I hope you like rap songs. Bonita Apple Bum, you got

We're back. Started when we were younger. You were mine. I figured it out. I just had to do a completely hard reset. But we're back online, and we will be back listening to Seagull Buff by the Cocktoo Twins right now, hopefully. And if my computer crashes again, then I guess I'll just leave. Woohoo.

it's looking like I lost the Wi-Fi. Yo, no hate, no shade to the school, but something about this area specifically, the Wi-Fi just throws me off. And every time I try to listen, this is a nice song. I really want to listen to this song, and it's not working. And like, why? Just like, we're going to, I guess we're going to have to do this method, which is my hotspot. Central, man. I need that Wi-Fi, man. I can't do this live without having Wi-Fi. So, hold on. Give me 1 second, everybody. We're going to try to get this back online. And we should be on in about 3, 2. Where's my phone? Is it discoverable? Oh, we're back.

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0: 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Looking for a radio station with the best variety?
1: Here's a number.
2: I think it's 107.6.
1: Psych! That's the wrong number!
0: 107.7 The Edge.